competition. 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All these may

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Both fresh strawberry and vanilla yogurt. It tastes nice and suitable for all occasions. 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So if you are in Kumasi or Ashanti region and you are doing anything, I recommend four fresh strawberry and vanilla yogurt. OMS toothpaste, and they have original moringa toothpaste and lemonade charcoal toothpaste. And they are located at the Jesu Opsi Anita Hotel. Contact them on 0244. I will declare the results for round 1B, and straight away we will zoom in to the scrambled adventure. At the end of round 1B, which is the word formation, Kuna MA managed to put together 6 correct words, and so they earned for themselves 6 points. Aqua Viva Hybrid managed to put together

0: hybrid money to put together 8 wells correct, and so they earn for themselves 9 points. Debate correctly formed 12 words, and so they earn 12 points. Galactic Stellan correctly formed 15 words, and so they earn 15 points. And so I take a short break. When I am back, straight away we will zoom into action round 2. We'll be back after this break.
1: 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In fact, at I'm not a fair. No, I me command them off in quarter one bra day. I want my prince because we're in the humble. My prince, I'm at the bear pepper. Oh, my mini J-part, me the GGP image for us.
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0: Ladies and gentlemen, at the end of round 1, here are the scores. Divade International pulled 15 points.

0: Kuna MA pulled 17 points. Aquaviva pulled 18 points. Galactic Styling pulled 24 points. Ladies and gentlemen, we move on to round 2A. This is another interesting riddle, round. Here we get to test how critically you think. We get to test how you would solve, unravel the scrambled work. And we get to test a lot of your 21st, how you work together, teamwork, collaboration, and so many things to come out with the answer. When you know the answer, you press the bell. The first school to press the bell will get the opportunity to ring, to answer. If you get it correct, you are getting 3 points. We are doing 5. And so here it is worth 15 points. Good luck to you, shall we rule? Kindly focus on the screen. Kuna?
1: Departure.
0: It is not departure. Aquaviva? Yes, Aquaviva, go ahead.
1: Expenditure.
0: Never.

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0: 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Brothers, what you are seeing, the Americans, what you are, no abasity. Of what one ran Tiano to move Ghana to Nigeria, brand now of work, coming to Mutuquan, Cocotte, Canada's International. Adiano, I keep in Yaba, Ophelia, Ophelia, Ochira Champo, Nanayre. 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Four Ben Quabi, Tiamu, to a who to a VAD, who are to that.
1: Yes, sir.
0: The Kami Kokoyami, National Service with GBC now. But I just say, remember how I didn't feel to my madam's wobble. I
1: want
0: it. But I don't know what I know. I'm considering it.
1: But I'm not a man.
0: I'm not a man. Media minimum no minimum ni awrade de ye minimum ni ma ya minimum wa ya obo ankofo minimum adanse a ekoso na so ye minimum kokrafo a ya o magino mu na so semrantie he adanse le beba na ho papa we pa meti me ka so ya brantie ankobo u de tie bi nemum e mane hia opi mpanifo no adabirujofo no u ya brantie oba adabirujo ankomo na ye die tie ni ye pa Sank or Paco, Papa Cronian Finch, Yadu or Kunum. None in the castle and wire to Nukun wire to Radania. Doc Boko, dear.
2: Boko, Yamiadu.
0: Not a material 73 years business.
2: Ah, yes, up to try, yes, up to try.
0: The camp of Papa Finch, Yadu, your summons at 73. I was super so bombina. Banam, you know, me and 73
2: I feel like
0: oh, 73 Papa, 73 no obey.
2: Ah, 91 for you. I don't call 94 years. Pankrono. 94 years. Oh, about me, yes, yes, you know. So, Bemengu and Bemengu.
0: Bemengu, Bemengu.
2: Sure.
0: Big as a chakra, you can see a drunk.
2: A drunk consire, dear.
0: See, you know, the NTR will see a drunk consire, a dog, uncle.
2: But I see P. Nenabila Kantanka. And she has on Concoma, Akuma 87.9. A tearful nina. I am also for Dr. Bibi, Big Hands Natural Head Clinic. And then so I say, she are work as a fidu so. Nay, she are in your bonnet. Send your bayer, your nijibe, we moody. Nay, a warrior and so, and nijibe bum. Now, and Tiasiania hotel, be bow, William, a son, says Sebi. Bibri nim senk umubema ewu umubema atoto anka umu umu yashia enye yi nanso so umu nyina ni Dr. Bibi edi yashia no ene safo ni nyina na umu hu ato umu ay obi kura obi nkomo obi o ni midi e o se doctor ene me anko adwuma na me se aden eh doctor me anko adwuma na me se di enta anko adwuma doctor, send a mean to me or by a mean to me, yo. Eh, was so men kununi mean to me, and I'm soon to me yet. I was not mean to me, and I may buy some catcher, and I'm saying, I want a minicassy. No bone, dear, I said, doctor, and I'm going to Madame Siados. Hey, doctor, okay, I'm passing a drunk con and sat ya dear. And I'm saying, that the NS, your care would, the NS, ye. Was, hey, doctor, I was so silly. Ah, doctor, me say be adwuma ngwa me adwuma no ofie. Eh, doctor me ba bi biesis so kama. Eh, bi biesis be ma no o 63 years o. 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